police say, secret rendezvous they planned for days. I see your faces in a crowded cafe, sound of laughter as the music

P9 Retro. On a warm summer's evening, on a train bound for nowhere, I met up with a gambler. We were both too tired to sleep, so we took turns of staring out the window at the darkness till boredom overtook us.

50 cents. No phone, no pool, no pets. I ain't got no cigarettes, but P9 Retro.

exist before they're allowed to be free. Yes, and how many times can a man turn his head and pretend that he just doesn't

I can really might you made. Other things just make you swear and curse. When you're chewing on life's gristle, don't grumble, give a whistle.